by candlelight, I find insight, fundamental movement. So when it's black, this insomniac, take an original tack, keep the beast in my nature under ceaseless attack. I get no sleep, I can't get no sleep.

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And you let her go. 90s to now. 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
2: Oh, it's beautiful. But wait a minute, isn't this...
1: Yeah, yes it is.
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1: Well, baby, I went down and got it for you.

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I like this shit you did with Rockets too, that shit was bad. 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Hit me back, just a chat. Truly yours, your biggest fan. This is Stan.

0: When you're missing home, only know you love her when you let her go. And you let her go.
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